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2: 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Electrolytes are minerals like sodium and potassium, calcium and magnesium that help regulate our fluid balance, nerve signals, muscle contractions, blood pressure, and even our heartbeat. In other words, yeah, they're essential. But most of us already get plenty of them through food. So who does need more electrolytes? According to sports nutrition experts, you only need them when you're losing large amounts of fluid and minerals. That usually happens during long, intense workouts, if you're sweating a lot in hot weather, or if you've been vomiting or had diarrhea. In those situations, replacing electrolytes can help prevent dehydration and keep your muscles, nerves, and heart functioning properly. But here's the problem. A lot of folks are now taking electrolyte supplements when they don't need them, and too many electrolytes can cause symptoms that look surprisingly similar to an electrolyte deficiency. Things like headaches and fatigue and confusion, muscle cramps, and in severe cases, dangerous heart rhythm problems or seizures. So the experts say you should probably skip the added electrolytes unless you've been really sick or sweating a lot.
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0: Alrighty, my intelligent friends, next time you're feeling stressed, just stop. Call your mom. Because we now know just hearing your mom's voice could be as comforting as a physical hug. That's from researchers at the University of Wisconsin-Madison. Study participants were asked to give a speech in front of strangers, and those who called their moms beforehand, they had lower levels, much lower levels of stress hormones. The researchers also found after talking to their moms, the study subjects had higher levels of oxytocin, a feel-good bonding brain chemical, and their oxytocin remained higher for more than an hour after the call. This was the first study to prove that a mother's voice is just as soothing over the phone as it is in person. And it has the same effect as a hug from your mom. Next time you're facing a stressful situation, make sure mom's number is programmed in your favorites.
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0: Important piece to share with you here on the program. If you're still paying bills by mailing out paper checks, financial experts say you may want to rethink this strategy. It turns out that check fraud is on the rise because thieves have gotten much more sophisticated. According to the Consumer Federation of America, criminals are stealing checks from mailboxes, then using chemicals to erase the original payee's name and replace it with their own. It's called check washing. They also inflate the amount of the check, of course, and cash it before anybody notices. A recent poll found that more than 1 in 5 people have either experienced check fraud themselves or know somebody who has. And thieves often target neighborhood mailboxes and even mailboxes on the street using sticky tools to fish envelopes out before the mail is picked up. It's why you should check your bank statements regularly and especially the images of your cleared checks. A lot of banks have strict reporting deadlines, and waiting too long can make it harder to recover your money. If you absolutely have to mail a check, take it inside the post office instead of leaving it in your mailbox or public mailbox, and use a gel ink pen, which is harder, by the way, to chemically alter.
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0: It's Intelligence for Your Life here on the John Tesh Program. And how can you gain respect at work? Display your willpower. This is according to new research in the Journal of Personality and Social Psychology. It found that people with high measures of self-control were seen as more powerful and were more respected. So how could you show your willpower? Just behave in ways that align with your goals, whether that means doing a lunchtime workout, meal prepping each day in advance, or chit-chatting with your coworkers about training for a 10K, or learning a new instrument or a new language. All of these things show self-control. It turns out people who set and reach their goals and act in accordance with their values are always thought of more highly.
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0: Happy Sunday. We're Heather and Patty. If you haven't heard yet, tomorrow we kick off our Rise and Dine breakfast tour. Tomorrow we're going to be at Such a Bagel in Greenville from 7 to 10. Come by and see us. 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
2: Experts are now saying if we want to maximize our workout, we need to start thinking like a kid more often. In other words, incorporate some random climbing and crawling on all fours and skipping and jumping into every activity, just like you did when you were a kid. So this is a technique I've talked about before called primal play. It's popping up in more gym classes with names like the primal play method. It's about using your whole body in practical and fun ways. It's what our bodies were designed to do, by the way. The primal fitness movement is about moving like our hunter-gatherer ancestors who crawled and climbed and jumped and walked and squatted as part of their daily lives. In a primal play class, people may give piggyback rides and play tag instead of lifting weights. According to Matthew Ladwig, a professor of exercise psychology, if you watch most kids playing, they're constantly moving without caring about how many calories they're burning. But after a certain age, movement stops being fun for most of us. We treat exercise like work. You have to go do a workout. We have to hire a trainer. Yet lots of research shows that when we get back to moving in ways that feel fun, we're more likely to continue exercising. Amen to that.
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2: So whether you're speaking to a crowd or writing something online, what's the most effective way to influence and persuade people? According to a new study we found in the Proceedings of the National Academy of Sciences, it's by using the word you, as in you can do this, you matter, or you are going to remember this tip and share it with all of your friends. Because when used regularly, phrases that include the word you are the most likely to resonate with people. So for example, when researchers analyzed data from millions of Amazon Kindle users, they found phrases that included the word you were a whopping 12 times more likely to be tagged and highlighted compared to phrases that use terms like we, they, or I. The reason, this is fascinating. Researchers say it all boils down to talking to people rather than at them, because people will remember you more and take your thoughts more seriously if they feel like you're speaking directly to them one-on-one instead of some vague person included in group terms like we, they, or them. The researchers say this is why a phrase like you reap what you sow is more effective than saying people reap what they sow, because it's easier to apply a concept to your life if you feel like it's being aimed directly at you. Got it?

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2: Question for you. Have you ever had a panic attack? It's one of the worst feelings in the world. 9 years ago when I was going through chemotherapy, I had one and I didn't think I was going to survive. But here and now is how to snap out of it if it happens to you. According to Charles Schaefer, a psychology professor at NYU and author of the book When Panic Happens, very valuable book. Dr. Schaefer recommends finding a way to distract or even reboot your fight or flight system, because if we can divert our minds and bodies away from the panic, we can diffuse the fear bomb going off inside of us. And one simple way to do that is with ice, of all things. Dr. Schaefer says you can squeeze an ice cube in your hand and your mind will start thinking that's the threat you have to pay attention to, because you'll have a really uncomfortable sensation in your hand. That pulls your attention and your nervous system away from the panic attack. And when your nervous system thinks you're freezing, it automatically slows down your heart to keep you alive. That counteracts the racing heart of a panic attack. Amazing, right? Taking a cold shower or splashing cold water on your face can also work. Anything cold will jolt your system out of a panic attack.
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1: Yes, I'll be playing again. 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

0: Intelligence for Your Life. Let's talk about the science of houseflies. Scientists have now discovered why flies are so hard to swat, and this discovery led to discovering the perfect way to swat the fly. Experts from the California Institute of Technology said a fly's brain plans the best way to avoid being swatted within 100 milliseconds of spotting you looming over it with a rolled-up magazine. Within that time, the fly, 100 milliseconds, the fly places its legs in an optimal position to get out of the way in the opposite direction, leaving you swatting the table and cursing. That's how the research found the optimal method for actually swatting the fly. They say, don't swat at the fly's position when you spot it. Instead, aim a bit forward of that to anticipate where the fly is going to head when it sees you coming for it. And then let me know how this works, because I want to use it. John@Tesh.com is my email address. John@Tesh.com.
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2: Conversation starter for you. It might be useful as well, depending on what you're doing these days. The latest dating trend is called dawn dating. It's all about early morning dates, like grabbing a coffee or even going for a run. So dating experts say this is a great way to start your day because there's a sense of calm and tranquility in the morning that can be hard to find during or after the hustle and the bustle of the day. Dawn dating can also be a great way to fit dating into a busy schedule because as the day goes on, more things come up that can derail your plans or you get exhausted. Morning dates are less likely to interfere with other obligations. Plus, if it's not working out, you have an easy out. All you have to say is, well, this has been great, but I need to get to work or I have to get on with my day. There you go. Dawn dating.
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2: John Tesh with you here to tell you that you can now trick yourself into being a more tidy person. That's because according to DePaul University psychologist Joseph R. Ferrari, nobody is born tidy or messy, so tidiness can be learned or unlearned. And if you learn to live an uncluttered life, the payoff is less stress, right? You know the feeling? What's the trick? Licensed therapist Anita Yokota calls it the ski slope technique. The approach involves viewing a messy or disorganized room as if it were a ski slope. So rather than trying to zip straight down a steep slope, which would be frightening, she recommends traversing, working from one side to the other, just like a skier zigzagging down a ski slope. So you straighten up a corner or section of a room before moving to another area. And by approaching the task at an angle, you distract your brain from the full-on horror of seeing all of your clutter in its entirety, and you get energizing small wins along the way. Psychologically, it's enough motivation to get the whole room done because it creates positive momentum. You can even use the ski slope technique with your to-do list. Instead of trying to cross things off top to bottom, jump around. You'll still be getting things accomplished, but it's far less daunting.

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2: Are you like me? Are you obsessed? Do you have trouble sticking to your diet and eating healthy when there's a lot of junk food around? You're not alone. In fact, new research from Johns Hopkins has found junk food is twice as tempting as good for you food. But here's the kicker. We don't have to eat tons of our favorites to be satisfied. In fact, don't miss this. Believe it or not, after just a few bites of candy, cake, cookies, or chips, just a few bites, our favorite indulgence is no more satisfying than kale or an apple. Now, that temptation is the reason why we're more likely to pile our basket with junk food at the market. So why do we find unhealthy foods more tempting? Lead researcher Dr. Corbin Cunningham says it is because our subconscious mind is all about our own survival, and we have an innate biological desire to consume high-calorie foods because the extra energy can be stored to help tide us over on the days when food is scarce. Plus, high-fat, high-sugar foods, they simply taste better. Amen to that. Another factor, many high-calorie foods are associated with celebration, so think birthday cake. We also know treats should be indulged in only occasionally, so they become more rewarding than the healthy foods we're free to eat in vast quantities. Spinach, cucumbers, that stuff. Bottom line, the folks at Johns Hopkins say if you're tempted by junk food, indulge yourself, but only in moderation. In other words, you're dying for chocolate? Get a mini-sized bar that leaves you satisfied if you wait a while and much more likely to choose healthy food instead of junk for your next meal or your snack. I'll try.
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0: If it doesn't make you better, healthier, happier, or much more interesting, we just won't put it on this show. John Tesh in the Intelligence for Your Life newsroom with producer Betsy Chase and our team of researchers. And here's a headline for our friends who are chronic nail biters. It may not be that you're anxious. You could just be very bored. Hey, you might be able to help a friend with this. This comes from new research from the University of Montreal. People used to think a person who bit their nails was stressed or nervous, right? But experts are now saying nail biters are more likely to be perfectionists. Psychiatry professor Dr. Kieran O'Connor led the study. She found that perfectionists are quick to get frustrated, impatient, and bored, and that can lead to nail biting. In the study, people were simply left alone in a room for 6 minutes with absolutely nothing to do. The researchers found that the perfectionists were more likely to feel restless, and many bit their nails as an outlet for their impatience. The bottom line, says Dr. O'Connor, if you happen to be a perfectionist and you find yourself biting your nails when you have nothing to do, grab your smartphone, read a book, or play Tetris. Understanding that your diagnosis is likely boredom might just help.
1: Intelligence for your life.
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0: Happy Sunday. We're Heather and Batty. If you haven't heard yet, tomorrow we kick off our Rise and Dine breakfast tour. Tomorrow we're going to be at Such a Bagel in Greenville from 7 to 10. Come by and see us. 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
0: I know we've given this tip before, but my wife and I have been doing this, and it really works. I wanted to go over it again because it's such a powerful relationship booster. It's how to get a little injection of affection into your relationship. You do this next time you're at a restaurant, you grab a booth, and you sit side by side, or put separate chairs next to each other at the table. When we sit across from each other, it's a more aggressive stance. That's how you sit with a prospective employer during an interview. So go ahead and be that couple at the restaurant, the one that makes other people roll their eyes. Sitting side by side is a friendlier and much more intimate position.
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2: You've likely heard on this show that holding a grudge will hurt your health. Well, there's more research on this proving it's true. In fact, we now know that negative emotions can start a vicious, destructive cycle, according to pain expert and osteopath Vicky Vlaconis. Vicky says the stress and negativity from holding a grudge will trigger biochemical changes that increase production of the stress hormone cortisol, which interferes with your body's natural healing mechanism. And that will lead to increased physical pain and inflammation. To fully let go of your angry feelings, Vlaconis recommends what she calls forgiveness meditation. That's good. Forgiveness meditation. Here's how it works. Every night, you find a quiet place, you sit with your eyes closed, and repeat a forgiveness mantra in your head or out loud. Something like, I forgive those who have wronged me. I forgive myself. I let go of all anger, resentment, and pain. I open myself to love, peace, and joy, and I am thankful. Vlaconis recommends we do this every night before bed. Shouldn't take more than a few minutes. She believes it can vastly improve both your mental state and your physical health. And she says, most of us have been harboring certain grudges so long that even though we may not think about them every day, our subconscious mind is still processing those feelings. That forgiveness meditation approach will provide an amazing healing. I want you to try it.
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3: From our Success 101 files, we're here to tell you that successful people have as much stress in their lives as the rest of us, but they don't let it impact their productivity. Here's how they do it. First, they don't overcommit. Not surprisingly, many studies show that the more we take on, the more likely we are to burn out. So next time you're asked to take on more than you can manage, try this trick. Skip the vague objections like, I don't really think I can, and just say no. It may seem impolite, but flat out saying no keeps people from believing you'll say yes eventually, which will encourage them to hound you and ask again until they wear you down. The next tool successful people use to reduce their stress, and I love this one, it's gratitude. Now, follow me here. The next time your inbox is full, the phone's ringing off the hook, you're on deadline, take 1 minute and jot down three things you are thankful for. Gratitude and happiness expert Dr. Robert Emmons says this will slash your levels of the stress hormone cortisol. It will flood your brain with the feel-good hormone dopamine. You'll feel better almost instantly. Write down three things you're grateful for.
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0: 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We're taking our morning show out of the studio and into Southern New England's best kitchens.
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0: Hi, we're Heather and Maddie, and guess what? 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

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We take our music seriously. Did you know that a local Rhode Islander schedules our music song by song, hour by hour, day by day? 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
1: Former speaker in town on Sunday, I'm Bill Haberman. Nancy Pelosi headlining to get out the rally vote for Elena Bonanno folks in Providence. The final full week arriving before the primary a week from Wednesday. 15 are missing out west in the Grand Canyon after about a flash flooding over the weekend. At least one is dead there. In the fall, meantime, the death toll 900 with 4,700 others missing. Worries that glacier is going to cause more flooding. In sports, the Red Sox dropped 3-4 to the Yankees this weekend. The roof falls in someday in the Bronx. A 16-1 laugher. The Patriots down to 53 players. Defensive lineman Harold Landry will start the season on the injured list. I'm Bill Haberman. This 100-

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4: No major issues to contend with on 95 or 195 getting in and out of Providence. So far, so good on 295 in both directions between 95 in Warwick and 95 in Attleboro. 95 northbound, a little bit of a slowdown just past 152 as you head out of North Attleboro up into Mansfield. I'm Robin Murphy with your Right Now Traffic.
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5: Sun will mix with clouds at times today. Will be dry with high temperatures in the upper 70s to around 80 degrees. Dry skies this evening, but we'll be seeing showers developing overnight. Late night lows getting down to 65. Cloudy skies for tomorrow with showers, especially in the morning. Highs around 73. I'm 12 News meteorologist TJ Del Santo for Light 105.
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4: No delays to report on 95 North or South between Warwick and Pawtucket. So far, things are moving okay on 195 East and West through the work zone at the Washington Bridge. 610 inbound, busy but moving as you head towards 95. I'm Robin Murphy with your Right Now Traffic.
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5: No major issues to contend with on 95 or 195 getting in and out of Providence. 610 inbound, busy but moving past Dean Street in the Bay State. 95 northbound, a little under the speed limit, starting right around 123, heading up past 295. I'm Robin Murphy with your right now traffic.
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6: Sun will mix with clouds at times today. Will be dry with high temperatures in the upper 70s to around 80 degrees. Dry skies this evening, but we'll be seeing showers developing overnight. Late night lows getting down to 65. Cloudy skies for tomorrow with showers, especially in the morning. Highs around 73. I'm 12 News meteorologist TJ Del Santo for Light 105.

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3: No major issues to contend with right now, 95 north or south between Warwick and Pawtucket. Heavy but moving on the 610 inbound past Dean Street heading towards 95. Both sides of 195, a little busier but still looking pretty good at getting through the work zone at the Washington Bridge. In the Bay State, 95 northbound, a heavy ride from 123 heading up past 152. I'm Robin Murphy with your Right Now Traffic.
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2: Both sides of 95, watch for brake lights as you approach and hop onto 195 East. Eastbound slow from 95 to the Washington Bridge. Westbound, you've got some brake lights now getting past Broadway. Stop and go on the 610 inbound, start to finish. I'm Robin Murphy with your Right Now Traffic.
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3: Sun will mix with clouds at times today. Will be dry with high temperatures in the upper 70s to around 80 degrees. Dry skies this evening, but we'll be seeing showers developing overnight. Late night lows getting down to 65. Cloudy skies for tomorrow with showers, especially in the morning. Highs around 73. I'm 12 News meteorologist TJ Del Santo for Light 105.
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2: 195 eastbound, slow moving between 95 and the Washington Bridge. Westbound gets bunched up a bit just before and after Broadway. 95 southbound, heavy past Charles Street through the merge with 146 south. That right lane, especially both sides of 95. Got to watch for brake lights as you make your way onto 195 east. Stop and go on the 610 inbound, pretty much start to finish. I'm Robin Murphy with your right now traffic.
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0: muffins, and meet and greets. 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
1: We're trying to make this work, and I think we're making it work.
2: Yeah, we are.
1: How are you doing?
2: We're talking, we're bageling, we're coffeeing, we're breakfasting.
1: Yeah, all right. Well, we are live at Cafe Such a Bagel. Heather and Maddie on the road, our Rise and Dine breakfast tour, as you heard. And so this is a chance for us to get out there and find out what all you lovely people are doing while we're in a studio alone. You know,
2: yes, it's much better to get out and about and see people like Kevin here. Kevin Greenville is like part of the reason we're here, really.
1: That's true, Kevin.
2: Kevin, nice to see you. Thank you. Good morning, everybody.
1: Love it. So awesome. So we're going to hang out here this morning, and we're going to be here till 10 o'clock. We've got half-off gift certificates for Cafe Such a Bagel in Greenville going on sale at 8:30 at light105.com. If you come here, you could actually enter to win a $50 gift card.
2: Awesome.
1: You know, so this is great.
2: If the coffee is any indication, I've yet to bite into a bagel, but I'm sure they're incredible. I'm told the breakfast sandwiches here are incredible. So come by, get a breakfast sandwich, get a bagel, get a coffee, say hi.
1: Yeah.
2: And we'll be doing this all week at different places. So this is exciting.
1: Exactly. In the meantime, how was your weekend? I know you were dropping your son off at school.
2: Dropped off Max for his senior year at Bowdoin in Maine. Bit surreal. I said to you on the way here, Heather, I still feel like at some level, I'm wondering where our sons are going to go to college.
1: Oh, yeah. Hello.
2: And it's already over, and we're talking about what he's applying to after college.
1: Right.
2: You know, this year I'm sure will go quick. But he got a single apartment. He's a little off campus.
1: Okay.
2: It's technically a college dorm. It's part of the college, but he's like down the street. So he's got the best of both worlds.
1: You sent me a picture over the weekend. I cannot believe the size of his room.
2: It's
1: ridiculous. I think it's bigger than my bedroom at home.
2: No, it's preposterous. It's like, how did he get it this big? But he's very excited. He deserves it. He's worked his butt off, and we're happy for him. So I'll post some pictures of that room, actually. You won't believe it either, how big it is.
1: Yeah, it's crazy. Mm-hmm. And I was just talking to someone over the weekend about, like, the craziness of them having the senior year. You know, Jack is starting his fifth year of six on Wednesday. Oof. And it's flying by. Before you know it, we're going to be grandparents.
2: Okay, first of all, don't ever touch me again.
1: You know what? When we're in the studio, I'm not this close to you. So now I can punch you.
2: Now she's whacking me, everybody. It's definitely back to school time. Just this morning here early when we were setting up in the 6 o'clock hour for this broadcast you're listening to now, I saw a bunch of young students coming in, high school students, getting their bagels off to school. First day of school for a lot of people today.
1: Yes.
2: So we feel you.
1: Yeah, and Labor Day weekend's coming up this weekend. So we're not even there yet. And we're giving away the car on Saturday.
2: Is there a way I can figure out not to labor on Labor Day weekend?
1: You can figure out how not to labor all the time from what I've heard.
2: The patron saint of non-labor.
1: I know. You're in a very good mood for having not played golf over the weekend.
2: We'll talk about that later.
1: Does that mean that you did play, or does that mean that...
2: It means I'm still mad about it.
1: Okay. Heather and Maddie live at Cafe Such a Bagel in Greenville. Come by and see us.
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7: 195 eastbound, slow going from the highway to the Washington Bridge. Westbound, moderate volume through East Providence. Both sides of 95, you got to watch for brake lights hopping onto 195 east. Southbound, that right lane also gets bunched up through the merge with 146 south. Sluggish on the 610 inbound before the Atwell's overpass heading out to 95. I'm Robin Murphy with your Right Now traffic.
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12: Sun will mix with clouds at times today. Will be dry with high temperatures in the upper 70s to around 80 degrees. Dry skies this evening, but we'll be seeing showers developing overnight. Late night lows getting down to 65. Cloudy skies for tomorrow with showers, especially in the morning. Highs around 73. I'm 12 News meteorologist TJ Del Santo for Light 105.
1: All right. Thank you, TJ. It is currently 72 degrees at Light 105. Good morning. This is fun.

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1: Back to the show, broadcasting live right now from Cafe Such a Bagel in Greenville, Rhode Island. We're going to be here until 10 o'clock this morning, and we would love to see you walk in here. We just met David, who listens to us in the morning, and he's having breakfast. Woohoo! David. Thanks, David.
2: Thanks for coming.
1: I love it. And we are going to be here, of course, to say hello. We'll take some pictures. I know some people were wondering, where are we going to be? We put out a plea last week, and we said we don't have a Monday location. And look at this, Mike from Cafe Such a Bagel to the rescue.
3: It's cool to watch people come in, get ready for work, get ready for school, grabbing their bagel, grabbing their coffee, their breakfast sandwiches. You realize this happens all over the country, all over this country, as people get off to work and people know each other. Hey, good morning, how you doing? It's cool to watch from our perspective as you start your days.
1: In fact, we're installing cameras so we could watch it all the time for the rest of the year.
3: Yes, everyone that walks in here, I'm going to have a private Flock camera in your house. And I'll be watching you at all times.
1: Oh,
3: I'll be able
1: my
3: to
1: God.
3: Identify you.
1: I don't know if you heard the story, Maddie, about this woman. She's 42 years old. Her name is Ashley Taunton. She's from Connecticut.
3: Heather, I don't know if you're aware of this. When I leave the Heather and Maddie studio, I pay no attention to anything in the world.
1: You need to hear the story because it's amazing. And someone else heard the story and also thought the same thing. Ashley, back on July 18th, was driving on 95 in Rhode Island and saw an accident up ahead. Mm-hmm. A bunch of teens were in a car that hydroplaned. And they ended up getting, you know, minor injuries and stuff. But she's driving with her daughter, and she saw it happen. And she said, oh, my God, I'm a mom. I got to take care of these teenagers. I feel so bad. So she stops on the road to go and help them. And she said to her daughter, you know, you stay here, you know, for safety. I'm going to go look in on these kids.
3: Sure.
1: And as she did, another car coming along hydroplaned as well.
3: Whoa.
1: And went right into her. She had pushed one of the kids out of the way, so she saved them again, technically.
3: Wow.
1: But she suffered some pretty bad injuries herself, and she ended up being in the hospital for quite some time. There's a chance, I think, that she's still there. Mm-hmm. Her daughter immediately ran over, held her hand. I mean, like, you know, it was a crazy situation. The even crazier, because it's a full Rhode Island story in some way, it turns out that the kid that she had pushed out of the way, she knows them, like the family.
3: Oh,
1: she
3: wow.
1: knew, but the kid's older, and she hadn't seen him in like six years and didn't realize it was that kid at the time. Taylor Swift has heard about this story.
3: Okay.
1: And Taylor Swift has donated to her GoFundMe $50,000.
3: Nice.
1: Amazing.
3: For the mom's healing.
1: Yep, exactly. Supporting Ashley for doing something, you know, that most people would drive by and not stop and help out.
3: Why did you look at me when you said most people and point at me?
1: I wasn't, but if you want me to point. We were driving on the Thurber's, you know, curve one day in the middle of a rainstorm. And he's like, I'm going to pull over and help someone. I was like, you have your wife and two kids in the car. What are you doing? You know, like, could you all question your own safety at the time? This woman, you know, went above and beyond. You know, it's recognized by a superstar, Taylor Swift.
3: I did tell you on the way here that I did put on my running sneakers yesterday, dropping Max off, because there was police activity going on behind his apartment. And I was afraid the guy was going to escape the police and run out of the woods. And I put on my running shoes to tackle him.
1: So wait a second.
3: The true
1: story. So you're moving in your kid to college.
3: Mm-hmm.
1: You see something kind of like developing.
3: Yep.
1: And because, you know, you're tuned into that kind of stuff, you put on your sneakers so that you could aid in running and helping and tackling someone?
3: Because I felt like there was a dude texting whoever it was they were after. I saw this dude texting. I'm like, he's telling him where. I go, if he comes out of these woods right now and the cops are still in there, I'm tackling him. And Max is like, will you come down?
1: I have a couch to move in. Can you help me with that, Dad?
3: So basically, where's my 50 grand, Taylor?
1: Oh my God, no, you didn't.
4: Heather and Maddie.
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2: 95 southbound, mostly under the speed limit now between the Pawtucket S curves and the 610 connector. Both sides, watch for backup hopping onto 195 east. 95 northbound, moderate to heavy volume, getting out of Warwick up through Cranston and around the Thurber's curve as well. 195 eastbound, slow from 95 to the Washington Bridge. Westbound, the brake lights start right around the East Shore Expressway overpass. Slow going on the 610 inbound, pretty much start to finish. I'm Robin Murphy with your right now traffic.
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1: Heather and Maddie live at Cafe Such a Bagel in Greenville. We are here until 10 o'clock. We'd love to see you. We just saw Kenny and Pam and met them this morning. Thanks for coming by. Woo! Yes. Love it.
2: They were saying that, you know, Kenny was saying he works out while listening to us.
1: Oh.
2: And I was wondering if maybe when Sly Stallone comes in the studio, that inspire you to push yourself a little further. Yeah, he says sometimes he wants to stop, but then he pushes himself.
1: Right. I know. That's what happens.
2: It's awesome.
1: It is awesome. We are doing this all week, so if you want to go to light105.com and find out where we're going to be for the rest of the week. But if you're in the Greenville area, or even if you're not, like, make a plan of it today if you have some time.
2: Yeah,
1: we'd love to meet you.
2: It's worth it. The food here is incredible. The breakfast sandwiches are incredible. It's worth a little going out of your way and
1: I know.
2: Come see us. And we've been taking pictures with people, selfies. It's been awesome.
1: Yeah. What's your favorite kind of bagel, by the way?
2: Everything.
1: Everything?
2: Oh, sesame's good.
1: Okay.
2: A sesame's good. I don't know what that is about because you don't really taste the sesame seeds, but something about
1: I think
2: the texture.
1: You do.
2: Do you?
1: I think you definitely do.
2: Hold on.
1: Yeah.
2: You don't taste this, then, do you?
1: If you put, if you blindfolded me right now with a plain bagel and a sesame bagel, besides the texture, just the taste, I'd be able to tell. Sure.
2: Okay. My wife Colleen made it very clear I'm never allowed to blindfold you on the show. So we won't be doing that.
1: Okay.
2: But yes, I feel like sesame is more of a texture thing. But either way, I love a sesame bagel, everything bagel.
1: Okay.
2: The cheese, Asiago bagel, fantastic. And I'll go with the old plain.
1: All right.
2: In honor of my good pal, Heather Gerstner, who loves things plain.
1: Okay. I definitely like plain. There's something plain that's just awesome. Like, I think that for a lot of my life, I was ashamed to be that plain person because I think people plain shame me.
2: Hey, look, I mean, you can take, as my father, Mr. B, would say, the vanilla ice cream with hot fudge. Everything else is great,
1: right.
2: But we might have never done better than that.
1: Right. Like, what are we doing?
2: Right.
1: Why are we jazzing it up?
2: Mm-hmm. Are we turning into my dad?
1: We might be. So other than moving Max in this weekend, did you, like, get to enjoy Maine at all while you were up there? Like,
2: no.
1: Oh.
2: I mean, well, we did go to a huge flea market.
1: Oh.
2: That I've always wanted to go to. It's in Brunswick. It's a big flea market and antique store.
1: Okay.
2: And we got a few items for him there, which were great because...
1: Well, he likes that kind of stuff,
2: exactly.
1: Right?
2: Like, Max doesn't want a table from wherever place, big box store. He wants, like, a 1950s or 1970s retro. He's, you know, he's
1: so he likes
2: son.
1: Haunted furniture.
2: He wants haunted furniture. So
1: yeah.
2: We looked around. We got him posters. Like, we got this poster guy who had a kiosk there at the flea market. It was like $2 for $20. So we got him like 4 great, huge, colorful posters. And wait till you hear one of the posters he got, Heather.
1: What?
2: You know what he got?
1: What?
2: A huge Willy Wonka with Gene Wilder.
1: Oh, I was going to say, which one right now?
2: Yeah, no,
1: if you
2: no.
1: said
2: the
1: Johnny
2: new
1: Depp,
2: one.
1: I'd be very upset.
2: Not the new one, of course.
1: Oh,
2: the
1: he got
2: classic.
1: An OG?
2: Mm-hmm.
1: Wow.
2: I was like, Heather, be jealous of
1: Does
2: this.
1: Does he like that movie?
2: Yeah, it's
1: okay.
2: it's so... When you see the poster, it's, like, so iconic.
1: Yeah,
2: you know,
1: yeah.
2: Even if you weren't a fan, it's, like, a cool poster. It's very colorful. And he got Beatles and other musicians he loves.
1: Yeah.
2: So it was cool. We were able to decorate his room. And so that was fun going to that flea market. There's a lot there, man. You got to go slow through a flea market.
1: Right, right. You got to take your time.
2: There's so much there. It's overwhelming.
1: Yeah.
2: And I found a...
1: It's like a woman. You need to spend time.
2: I wouldn't know anything about that. My experience, you just rush through everything and it works. No? What are you trying to say?
1: Nothing.
2: Maybe I should just eat a breakfast sandwich.
1: Right. Maybe we should just have more bagels.
2: Yeah, join Kenny on the exercise equipment.
1: You know, it's funny, though, because, you know, I have that Willy Wonka poster at home.
2: Yes.
1: I have all the original kids mm-hmm. that grew

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0: Good Monday morning. It's Light 105's Amy Pons. Whether you're adjusting to a new routine with school being back or you're on your regularly scheduled programming, we'll have some fun together. We'll go back to the 90s at noon. We're playing 90s at noon trivia. I'll ask you my one question at 1. 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

0: is 8:02. It is now 68 degrees. Full forecast coming up in a couple of minutes. Here's your 105-second update.
1: They're shooting again in the Gulf. Good morning. The U.S. and Iran, after a month of quiet, Washington claims it targeted the Iranians getting ready to attack the Strait. Missiles, meantime, fired at U.S. bases in Jordan. Jerry's getting back to work in Plymouth this morning. Third day of deliberations. Lindsey Clancy's murder trial. Former Speaker Nancy Pelosi, the headliner Sunday. A get-out-the-vote rally in Providence for Helena Bonanno Folks. In sports, the Patriots will keep rookie quarterback Baron Mortons on the final roster. Red Sox dropping 3-4 in the Bronx this weekend. They were routed by the Yankees 16-1 Sunday afternoon. I'm Bill Haberman.
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9: 195 westbound, slow moving, starting just before the East Shore Expressway overpass, heading out past Broadway eastbound, slow from 95 to the Washington Bridge. 95 southbound, mostly under the speed limit, getting out of the Pawtucket S curves all the way into downtown Providence, jammed getting onto 195 east. 95 northbound, you've got some pockets of slow moving traffic between the Jefferson Boulevard on ramp and the Thurber's curve, and then you're backed up on the ramp to 195 east from that direction as well. I'm Robin Murphy with your right now traffic.
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17: Sun will mix with clouds at times today. Will be dry with high temperatures in the upper 70s to around 80 degrees. Dry skies this evening, but we'll be seeing showers developing overnight. Late night lows getting down to 65. Cloudy skies for tomorrow with showers, especially in the morning. Highs around 73. I'm 12 News meteorologist TJ Del Santo for Light 105.
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0: All right. I realize that maybe we have... we switched headphones. Is that what we did? All right. Put it on for a second. All right. Here we go. I realized why I couldn't hear myself because I grabbed your headphones. We got up to take a picture, and here
21: yes.
0: we are.
21: Yes. It's so cool taking pictures. Everyone has come to see us this morning. But it does get in the way of doing radio sometimes.
0: That it definitely does. So anyway, we're at Cafe Such a Bagel in Greenville for our Rise and Dine breakfast tour, the start of it, and we'd absolutely love to see you.
21: Yeah, please come down, grab a coffee, grab a bagel or a sandwich. It's wonderful here. People are great, and it's so nice to meet you guys. You know, normally it's just you and I in a padded room, Heather, so it's great to meet the people that listen to us.
0: That's true. All right, we're going to talk to Mike from Cafe Such a Bagel coming up here in a little bit, and also remind you about the half-off gift card sale that's going on in just a little bit.

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1: We're having fun. We're broadcasting live. We're at Cafe Such a Bagel. We're going to be here until 10 o'clock, and we're in Greenville. Maddie, this is fun, huh?
2: So fun. What a beautiful place and beautiful people. It's been a great morning so far, and I'm all jacked up on coffee, so let's go.
1: We had put out a plea last week and said we had nowhere to go on Monday, and like a superhero, Mike comes flying in, and here we are at your place, Cafe Such a Bagel. Hi, Mike.
3: Hi, guys. How are you?
1: We're good. Thank you for having us today.
3: Of course.
1: We're excited.
3: I'm excited to have you guys here.
2: Mike, I was telling Heather and the H&Mers out there, it's really cool from our perspective to sit here and watch people come in, all kinds of different people. You got teachers, nurses, students, little ones, big ones. Coming here, starting the day off, they seem to know a lot of your staff. You know them.
3: Yes.
2: It's like a little independent movie, the bagel shop.
3: You know,
2: as people begin
3: sure.
2: their day. It must be very rewarding for you to have that experience. You seem to know a lot of the customers.
3: Oh, yeah, especially seeing regulars come in every day. It's fantastic. I mean, I've been here for 20 years. The store's been here for 35 years.
2: Wow.
3: So
2: that's the best part. What's the hardest part for you?
3: Staffing is always a hard part.
1: Yeah.
3: Especially today. We're actually short-staffed today. We normally have one more person on, but we're doing fine.
2: You're
3: so
2: doing great.
3: It's working.
1: Yeah, I imagine being in charge of a bunch of people. I'm only in charge of one.
2: That's correct.
1: Yeah.
2: That's correct.
1: Maddie Blake.
2: It's tough.
1: You know, it's cool that we get a chance to just, like, see the goings-on behind the scenes here. I mean, I feel like you've gone over the top with flavors of bagels here.
2: That's a lot of bagels.
3: We have a lot of different flavors. We have our regular bagels, and then we have low-carb bagels, which is a big specialty.
1: Oh, yeah. So yeah. And I'm looking, what does that say? Garlic and blueberry?
3: Spinach,
1: not together, but.
3: Spinach, garlic, blueberry, yeah.
1: Although you could do a blueberry garlic if someone wanted.
3: We could if someone wanted it. Sometimes people will get a blueberry bagel with garlic cream cheese on it.
1: Ah, yes. So. What's the weirdest thing that you ever heard or saw someone order?
3: Someone gets a cinnamon sugar bagel with peanut butter and bacon.
2: Oh, actually, Elvis Presley comes here?
4: Yeah, like, can you fry it, please?
1: That actually sounds incredible.
2: It does actually.
1: Right?
3: People
2: sound
3: do
2: good.
3: Get that. Yep.
1: Yeah.
2: Wow.
1: See, maybe our goal here before we leave is to get the Heather and Maddie bagel sandwich.
3: Ooh, that would be good.
1: Yeah. With a little bit of annoying, you know.
4: The top half would be really good, the bottom half not so great.
3: So Heather would be on the top half.
4: How dare you?
1: Michael. That's amazing. So what we're doing here is obviously broadcasting live until 10. If you come by, there's a code, and you can text in for a $50 gift card. And also make sure that you are ready at light105.com. Like, for example, you couldn't come today, but you want to come another day. 50% off gift cards go on sale, and they're not going to last fast.
4: No.
1: Yeah. So light105.com, click on Sweet Deals. What is your favorite bagel, Mike?
3: The kids are going to laugh at me who work for me, but I like a plain bagel.
2: Oh, you're on the
1: this
2: Heather
1: This is why
2: camp.
1: We're friends.
3: That's my favorite bagel. It's just a plain bagel.
1: Right, and you can jazz it up with other things.
3: Yes.
1: But there's nothing wrong with
3: plain
1: bagel.
3: But I usually get plain with butter. That's
2: my
3: go-to.
2: Right. Yeah, that's delicious.
3: Not toasted.
1: Okay.
2: Oh, really?
3: Yeah, but I'm from New Jersey, so I never heard of a toasting of a bagel when I grew up.
2: And is
3: then
2: that
3: all,
2: right?
3: Yeah, and then all of a sudden I came here and everyone gets their bagels toasted. I'm like, what? Who does that?
1: Yeah.
2: No kidding.
3: Yeah.
2: That's interesting. Now, what got you into this game in general? Like, why did you decide to get into this
3: space?
2: It
3: was actually a friend of mine. She needed help, and I was like, I'll help you guys out for a little bit, and here it is 20 years later, and I'm still here.
2: You're clearly a people person, and you must need to be, I would think.
3: Yeah, you definitely do.
1: Awesome. So. All right, well, come by and see us. We're here till 10, and then come by and see Mike anytime.
2: Of course.
3: Every day I'm here.
1: Every day, and the hours again, 6 to 3?
3: 6 to 3, yep. And then the weekends we open at 7.
1: Okay.
2: What do you do when you're not bageling? You work 7 days a week pretty much, but you must take some time. And what do you do for fun?
3: I like to travel.
2: Nice.
3: I like to. It's sometimes very hard to get away, but I like to do that. I go to PPAC a lot.
2: Oh, yeah.
1: Nice. So, yeah. Mike and we're going to be good friends.
3: Okay.
1: I think we like the same thing.
3: We kind of do.
2: Plain bagels and PPAC. Plain bagels and PPAC. Heather and Mike's story.
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7: 195 westbound, slow moving between the state line and the Washington Bridge. Eastbound, slow from 95 to the Washington Bridge work zone. 95 southbound, mostly under the speed limit from the Pawtucket S curves down through the merge with 146 south. The ramp to 195 east is all backed up. Northbound 95, heavy but moving past Route 10 in Cranston, up around the Thurber's curve. Brake lights on the ramp to 195 east. I'm Robin Murphy with your right now traffic.
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0: Heather and Maddie on Light 105. We're in the middle of the Rise and Dine breakfast tour, and we're having a good time. We're at Cafe Such a Bagel in Greenville, Rhode Island. We're going to be here until 10 o'clock. If you want to come by and see us, we would love to see you. Hi to Jody and Andrew, who stopped by to see us. Woo!
1: Yeah, let's go.
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1: 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And just the food's unbelievable. About to dig into another...
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2: 195 eastbound, slow moving from 95 to the Washington Bridge. Westbound brake lights start just this side of the state line, heading out through that same work zone. 95 southbound, heavy volume between the Pawtucket S curves and downtown. Northbound, busy but moving around the Thurber's Avenue curve. Crash has been cleared. 146 southbound before 116 in Lincoln. I'm Robin Murphy with your right now traffic.
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0: muffins, and meet and greets. 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
1: So we believe that this is now working, and we're hoping that it's working. We've been told that our connection is a little fuzzy, so thank you for bearing with us today.
2: Yes.
1: We are live at Cafe Such a Bagel in Greenville, and we're going to be here until 10 o'clock. Please come by and see us. Not sure if it made it onto the air before. You are currently eating a bagel sandwich with sausage, and you are now convinced that you need to have a little kick in your cheese from now on.
2: Yeah, so Mike prepared this breakfast sandwich a little, like, I believe it was jalapeno cheese or some sort of spicy cheese, and I said to you right away, this is my new go-to.
1: Okay.
2: Little kick in the cheese.
1: A little kick in the
2: cheese.
1: Yeah, I'll
2: give you a
1: kick in the cheese.
2: You know what I'm saying? Yeah, I know you will, baby. Oh, God.
1: And pina colada-flavored cream cheese.
2: Are you happy?
1: Never in my life have I had it.
2: You started tearing up when you bit into it.
1: Oh, my God. It's just missing a little umbrella, honestly. It's so good, and it's got a little piece of pineapple in it, and it's super cold, and it works perfect with the bagel.
2: I'm glad you're enjoying it. I think it's inappropriate you're wearing a bikini right now.
1: Well, trust me. I think it's inappropriate, too.
2: Come on down.
1: We are going to play a round of In or Out in the meantime.
3: Out, out, in or out.
4: Are you in or are you out?
2: All right, okay. So you heard that. You know, neither fair nor foul, nothing can stop this program, including remotes. And sometimes there's technical difficulties, but
1: right. We
2: move on. Heather, right. I don't know who might have heard this. We started this break there in Minnesota at the Minnesota Fair.
1: Okay.
2: In Falcon Heights, Minnesota. They screamed, they giggled, and they enjoyed the fair, of course, but in particular, they enjoyed the Tilt-A-Whirl, which made its debut at that fair in 1926. That's right, Heather. If you do the math quickly, you'll know that the Tilt-A-Whirl turned 100 years old. Heather, are you in or out on the Tilt-A-Whirl?
1: You know what? Happy birthday, Tilt-A-Whirl. I'm happy for you, but no way. I don't tilt or whirl. And then
2: not
1: together.
2: Wait a second. So when I was a kid, there was, of course, I've talked about it many times, Paragon Park, my beloved amusement park there in Nantasket Beach, and they had a Tilt-A-Whirl ride. It was white. I remember it had like clown faces on it. And it was my favorite ride. I laughed and giggled. It made me laugh so hard for whatever reason. If I went on that now, I would physically die.
1: Right.
2: I would die within 13 seconds of being on the ride. So
1: no.
2: I'm in theory, but old man Maddie is out.
1: Right. I hear you.
2: All right. Story number two, Heather. I think I know the answer to this, but it's worth going into a little bit. Burning Man opened this past weekend, 2026. Thousands have poured into the Nevada desert. They said it's one of the most bizarre, avant-garde. The displays are insane. In or out on Burning Man?
1: Out. Yeah, I'm done with music festivals like that.
2: I don't even know if it's a music festival anymore. It's just art installation festival of weirdness.
1: I never liked the name of it anyway, because I, you know, the wife of a firefighter, it doesn't make me comfortable. But
2: sorry.
1: There's too many like crazy stories that come out of that.
2: You could list plagues, diseases, natural disasters, and Burning Man would still be number one on my list of things I'm out on.
1: Mm.
2: I couldn't be more out on anything that exists. I mean, the crowds, the art installations themselves are disturbing usually. The people, let's face it, gets a little smelly there. You know what I mean?
1: Yeah, I know.
2: Do you remember last year they had trouble getting in or out? People were stuck there. Like, you're stuck in the desert.
1: Yeah.
2: There was toiletry problems.
1: Yeah, it sounds awful.
2: I couldn't be more out
1: on
2: anything.
1: If my child came up to me and said, "Hey, Mom, I'm going to Burning Man," I'd say, go upstairs and clean your room. I'd find anything for them to do instead.
2: You'd say, what have I done wrong?
1: Uh-huh.
2: All right, story number three. There's a big article this morning trending about the easiest way to stop a chatty seatmate on a flight. This etiquette expert put in that the number one thing you could do is what we're wearing now, Heather, the headphones.
1: Oh.
2: The headphones is the greatest thing. Just put them on. Now, some people don't get the hint, but that's rare.
1: Right.
2: But then a lot of people online started arguing, saying, well, wait a second, we've lost the art of conversation. I want to chat on my flight. Heather, you in or out on a chatty plane mate?
1: I think there's a nice way to start talking to someone for a little bit, but then after a while, I don't know if I would keep up a conversation. Mm. But I guess it depends on who it is.
2: How dare you?
1: No.
2: I know where you're going.
1: Right.
2: So, hunky Scotsman, you're going to talk the whole time.
1: Yeah. I mean, you're wearing a kilt. Let's talk, baby.
2: Oh, my goodness.
1: But, you know, you're not. And you want to tell me all about your grandmother's crochet habit. I don't know if I want to hear it.
2: But you haven't seen it yet.
1: Yeah. I don't know. I mean, I talked to somebody on the flight that recently. I was very, like, we didn't talk the whole flight. And then when we finally landed, I turned to him. I go,
2: okay,
1: we did it.
2: Someone needs to study this. That has happened to me a billion times. I don't say a word to the person, and the last 5 minutes of the flight, you start this fast conversation,
1: yeah.
2: And then you're best friends. You're
1: yeah.
2: Like, should we exchange numbers?
1: I know. Meanwhile, his knee was annoying the whole time.
2: You
1: want to
2: come see my
1: me.
2: Grandmother's crochet collection?
1: Okay. So are you in or out?
2: Well, I'm out on Chatty Playmates, but I'm in on Chatty Playmates, so I don't know what that says. Okay.
1: Oh,
2: thank
1: wow.
2: you for coming, everybody.
1: In or out. Heather and Maddie, thanks for coming.

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2: I am very gratified, Heather, that for such a late announce on this one, Cafe Such a Bagel, we've had so many fans, so many H&Mers come out here. We've taken so many pictures. It's really cool. 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Hopefully it'll build.
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1: So we had talked about whether or not Spider-Man Brand New Day would be able to hold the top spot at the box office for a fifth weekend in a row. And the answer is, yeah, it did. Another $22 million. Now we're looking at a domestic total of $890 million. And globally, like, ridiculous. The film is now closing in on two big milestones. Surpassing $936 million would make it the highest grossing domestic release ever, displacing Star Wars The Force Awakens. And it also potentially becomes the first film to reach $1 billion in North America.
2: Thank goodness I wore my Spider-Man underoos today.
1: Thank goodness. I was thinking the same thing. Wait, what? Coyote versus Acme was second with $15 million. And believe it or not, you know, let's not frown on The Odyssey. It's still hanging in the top five for weeks on end. It made another $14 million.
2: Thank goodness I wore my Odyssey Spanx today as well.
1: I was thinking the same thing. Mm-hmm. Paramount Pictures has now set June 2nd of 2028 as the release date for the 1990 NASCAR sequel.
2: I saw this.
1: Days of Thunder.
2: Oh, it's like a reboot almost, isn't it? Like the years later.
1: Yeah. Yeah. Well, he had success with Maverick, so...
2: Yeah, I guess
1: why
2: so.
1: Why wouldn't you do that again? Mm-hmm. This will be shot for IMAX, released on Dolby Cinema and 4DX formats. And Tom Cruise, yeah, back as Cold Trickle.
2: My anger of these reboots and remakes and everything is only in equal. It's equal to the preciousness of the project. In other words, like, when you start messing with Indiana Jones, things like that, I go insane. Like, Days of Thunder, who cares? It was like, even back then, we knew it was a... as a one-off, like, okay, all right, fine, whatever, race car all drivers, right. Tom Cruise vehicle, in more ways than one.
1: Yeah.
2: So it's not like you're messing with some classic.
1: Right. I know that we talked about the Taylor Swift story. She donated $50,000 to that woman from Connecticut who actually helped save a bunch of teenagers who had gotten in an accident prior to her getting on the scene on 95 in Rhode Island. That's really cool. And we certainly wish her well. Ashley Taunton's her name.
2: Okay.
1: And I went to see Melissa Etheridge over the weekend.
2: Oh, you actually
1: went? Yeah.
2: You were like iffy if you were going to be able to get there or not.
1: Yeah, no, I went and I love that venue. And it was a beautiful night. And I was like, why aren't I going to go see Melissa Etheridge? Like,
2: did you
1: she's awesome.
2: Go to her window?
1: She didn't let me go to her window.
2: Oh, too bad.
1: Yeah, no. But I didn't meet her, but I saw the show, mm-hmm. and it was delightful. She did a Dolly Parton tribute.
2: Of course.
1: She did Jolene.
2: Excellent.
1: And told a great story about her. In fact, you can see video of that on our Facebook and Instagram.
2: Dolly's granddaughter is all over the news this morning because she posted an emotional tribute. You know, the tributes poured in, obviously, in the days after, but now some of the family members are starting to post it. And her official obituary was released, too, which I've yet to read. But,
1: I'm sure that'll
2: be interesting to read.
1: And I saved the story for last because I didn't know if you'd be excited about it or not.
2: Uh-oh. Are we going to do like a Annoy Maddie thing here?
1: Well, why don't you let me get it out?
2: We're at Such a Bagel. I have no room to escape to. There's no Maddie vault.
1: Right, and I'll just grab under your leg and hold you here.
2: Thank you.
1: But no, this isn't one of those stories that's going to make you run for the hills.
2: All right, good.
1: A film based on the founding of the Hooters restaurant chain is in development.
2: Quite the contrary. Where do I buy tickets? I'm kidding, everyone.
1: Are you?
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1: Sun will mix with clouds at times today. Will be dry with high temperatures in the upper 70s to around 80 degrees. Dry skies this evening, but we'll be seeing showers developing overnight. Late night lows getting down to 65. Cloudy skies for tomorrow with showers, especially in the morning. Highs around 73. I'm 12 News meteorologist TJ Del Santo for Light 105.

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1: And live at one of our new favorite places, Cafe Such a Bagel in Greenville. We're here until 10, so if you're in the area and you can make it over safely, please come see us. We're giving away a $50 gift card as well. We just met Linda. She's entering to win that. And so this has been fun, Maddie.
2: Absolutely. We love it here. Great food, great people. You know, there's a regular that comes here.
1: Okay.
2: And he was
1: Is that Jay?
2: Yes.
1: Yeah. Right there.
2: Right there in the corner. And he was just telling us, I said, what's your go-to order? And he said, plain bagel, cream cheese, you know, iced coffee. And then he said, on his own, as he's sitting down, he goes, you know what the best part of this place is? And I said, what? And he points, he goes, those people behind the counter.
1: Ah, nice.
2: Going back to how we in the show, saying how nice it is to see the interchange between people starting their day.
1: Yeah, and, for sure. This is a lot of fun. It's the Rise and Dine Breakfast Tour with Heather and Maddie. By the way, we posted some pictures of our visit here today.
2: Yep.
1: So check that out on our Facebook page. And also on Facebook, you posted some pictures of you bringing Max back to Bowdoin for his senior year. And a lot of the comments have been like, holy moly, look at the size of that room.
2: How massive his room is, So if you want to see how big Max's room is, you can check it out.
1: And that's a single.
2: That's a single.
1: It's almost like he got the triple room, but he's all by himself.
2: The triple Lindy?
1: Yeah.
2: Yes, he did.
1: You're a melon, Jason.
2: Well, let's play a little game.
1: Okay, what are we going to play right
2: now?
1: We
2: never did Wheel of Fun.
1: Okay.
2: And the H&Mers out there were asking, what about the game? What about the game? So here's the deal. If you want to text in, we're going to do this all week.
1: What are we doing right now?
2: We're going to do this all weekend.
1: What are we doing right now?
2: Well, we're going to need a text of the day. I do have access to the text. How about this? How about if whoever comes closest or nails how many out of five right you're going to get in this game, your automatic text of the day winner, and we'll read whatever message you want us to
1: plug. What if you have several of them?
2: Then the first person I see that comes with the exact number.
1: How many questions
2: text of the
1: are
2: day.
1: There?
2: Five.
1: So and you can get zero through five?
2: Yeah. How many will Heather get right out of five?
1: Okay.
2: And they're all breakfast themed all week. So
1: okay.
2: This morning is our first round of, that's egg in your face, Heather.
1: Oh, no. You're supposed to tell me when I have something on my chest.
2: All right. So all these questions this morning have to specifically do with eggs.
1: Okay.
2: Because we're at a breakfast place. We just wolf down egg sandwiches.
1: All right, fine.
2: Number one, we're going to start easy. This TV character arrived in a space egg.
1: This cartoon character.
2: No, TV.
1: TV
2: character.
1: Mork from Work.
2: Nanu, you're one for one.
1: Nice.
2: All right, again, how many out of five do you think Heather will get? If you get it right, you're going to win text of the day.
1: Okay.
2: And you can put in a little plug. We'll plug anything you want. Number two.
1: That was so loud.
2: Hey, we're on the road. We're trying our best. One of the earliest visible movie Easter eggs. These are things put in movies as a symbol. Cinephiles believe one of the first ones ever done was the arcade icon Pac-Man.
1: Yes.
2: Appearing on a digital screen in this 1982 movie. Is it Escape from New York, Tron, or War Games? Where did Pac-Man appear?
1: For the very first time.
2: Yeah.
1: How about Tron?
2: Oh, my God. How did you know that?
1: Total guess.
2: You totally guessed
1: correctly.
2: It was Tron. Yes.
1: Yes.
2: Very well done. All right.
1: All right. That's two.
2: Now, number three. Paul McCartney famously used the lyric scrambled eggs as a filler for which song? And if you need help, I can give you three examples.
1: I think I want to say, like, let it be.
2: Scrambled eggs, scrambled eggs, scrambled eggs.
1: Scrambled eggs.
2: No.
1: Oh,
2: I'm sorry.
1: Then get multiple choice.
2: Okay. Was it Live and Let Die, Love Me Do, or Yesterday?
1: Yesterday.
2: Scrambled eggs. Yes, that's exactly right. He used it for Yesterday. And
1: fun fact, Phil Collins went to use Studio for his song as a fill word and then liked it so much and never replaced it.
2: Please don't interject your facts into my egg on your face game. Number four. What we got here is failure to communicate. In a very famous movie scene in which that quote is included.
1: Correct.
2: A man has to eat 50 hard-boiled eggs in an hour.
1: Okay.
2: Who was it? Is it Dirty Harry, Cool Hand Luke, or Sling Blade?
1: Mm-hmm. Cool Hand Luke.
2: Yes.
1: Yes.
2: Very well done. Tomorrow I'm getting rid of the multiple choice. All right, and finally, for the win.
1: Scrambled eggs. Scrambled eggs?
2: In the best egg scene ever in pop culture history, I, Sly Stallone, as Rocky Balboa, had to drink eggs. I drank raw eggs early in the morning.
1: Yeah.
2: How many did I drink?
1: Multiple choice?
2: Fine.
1: Seven.
2: I'll give multiple choice.
1: All right.
2: Did he drink three, six, or eight?
1: Six.
2: You say six raw eggs?
1: Yeah.
2: Hey, yo, Heather, you did it.
1: All right.
2: Well done. Did you just go 5 for 5?
1: I kind of did.
2: Oh, my gosh.
1: Yeah.
2: All right, we're taking away the multiple choice.
1: No, so I don't think we are. I mean, people can, just because I get it right doesn't mean it's a bad
2: lot
1: thing.
2: Of 4 out of 5 guests, a 3 out of 5 guests. So let's see here.
1: And if you get 0 out of 5, you do not get text of the day.
2: Let's see. Oh, we got a winner. Who? First one to say, I think she'll get all 5 right, Samantha from Westport.
1: All right.
2: Sam, you are the winner. If you want to plug anything, text me right now. I'll read it during the text of the day. You're our text of the day winner.
1: Oh, boy.
2: Just remember, it's a family show.
1: Hey, yo.

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2: Having a good time broadcasting live. Cafe Such a Bagel in Greenville. This is so much fun, our Rise and Dine breakfast tour. I can't believe that we've already reached the end of it. I feel like we just got here 5 minutes ago.
3: Well, in our defense, I've been eating nonstop since we've been here, so that time flies when you're wolfing down bagel sandwiches.
2: We want to say thank you to Mike and his incredible staff here at Cafe Such a Bagel.
3: Unbelievable.
2: So good, and eating some cookies and some mini muffins and bagels everywhere, and this pina colada cream cheese that I had this morning, I feel like my life has been changed.
3: Yeah, you just took out an ad in the personals.
2: I know.
3: You loved it so much.
2: If you like pina colada,
3: thank you for getting that.
2: Cheese.
3: Appreciate it.
2: You're welcome.
3: Thank you.
2: All right, we got to wrap things up here. You
3: want
2: to do a text of the day?
3: Yeah, let's keep it going.
4: We love every text we say on Heather Matte. That's why it's the text of the day.
3: Brought to you by Cafe Such a Bagel. And tipsy, it's all here for you. Tell Mike and the gang you heard them on Heather and Maddie. All right, as I said, text of the day, Samantha in Westport, who guessed you would get 5 out of 5 right, Heather, in the egg in your face game.
2: Yeah.
3: And she wants to let everyone know that her favorite breakfast sandwich is egg and cheese, turkey sausages on an instant muffin.
2: Oh, nice.
3: Maybe an English muffin.
2: Excellent.
3: Yeah, there you go.
2: All
3: Way
2: right.
3: to go.
2: We have someone who wanted to quickly say hi to us. Hi.
3: Hi.
2: Rip the driver.
3: Oh, rip the driver.
2: Are the passengers on the bus right now?
3: Oh, we're waving to them. Yes.
2: Hello,
3: everyone. Rip the passengers. We are the official morning show of bus drivers all throughout Southern
2: Oregon.
3: That is a fact. We've got more bus drivers. That's awesome. A Rip the driver just came in with a bus full of passengers to say good morning to Heather and Maddie. Good morning. And hopefully they weren't offended by your cream cheese tipsiness, Heather.
2: Uh-huh.
3: And the bikini.
2: Okay. You know what? You can make anything up you want in the studio and no one knows, but now we've got witnesses, so no one's backing up your story.
3: There's a few guys here at the cafe wishing it were true.
2: I don't think so.
3: Well,
2: that ship has sailed.
3: I speak for the people.
2: All right. Have a wonderful day.
3: Yes.
2: Tomorrow we're out again from 7 to 10. We're going to be at the Cornerstone Bakery and Restaurant in Swansea.
3: Can't wait. I had mentioned to you before, Cornerstone is my son Max and wife Colleen favorite. They go there all the time.
2: So well, listen.
3: They wish that they had been here.
2: Yeah. Very cool. Someone's going to win a $50 gift card today from Cafe Such a Bagel. And if they're not already sold out, which I don't know how they're not,
3: they got to be.
2: At light105.com, grab yourself a 50% off gift card, too.
3: Truly mean it. Thank you to Mike and the entire staff here. Absolutely 10 out of 10 stars in terms of the bagel chewiness, deliciousness.
2: Yep.
3: The breakfast sandwiches are awesome. The coffee, delish.
2: Yeah.
3: As we mentioned, your cream cheese. It's just phenomenal. Great people, great staff, great place. It's bright and beautiful looking. Get here if you can.
2: We just met Bruce, too. And he
3: was that's
2: great.
3: Right.
2: Yeah.
3: Yep. Fantastic.
2: Awesome. All right. Well, have a lovely day. And shout out to Mike and Megan for working hard behind the scenes to make all this happen. Mm-hmm. We appreciate you guys. Heather and Maddie.
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1: 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You hit a ball in the gap, run. 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
4: 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It's Light 105's Amy Pond. 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We'll go back to the 90s at noon. We're playing 90s at noon trivia. I'll ask you my one question at 1. 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And I'll see you after Heather and Maddie on Light 105.

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0: Light 105, it's Amy. Well, good morning to you. Of course, that was Taylor Swift. I hope you had a wonderful weekend. I, in fact, did. I got a lot done on Saturday. I felt like so happy about reorganizing a closet. And I probably walked by that closet about 50 times over the weekend after I cleaned it all out and organized it and just opened the door. I kept opening the door and going, I had been putting it off for so long. And finally got to it. So I hope you had a nice, you know, weekend where maybe you got some stuff done, checked some stuff off the list, but also had some fun. We'll have some fun today at noon. We're heading back to the 90s. Of course, we're playing trivia and my one question at 1. And then at 1:50, we will go commercial free for over an hour.
1: 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We're taking our morning show out of the studio and into Southern New England's best kitchens.
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0: And Channel 12's TJ Del Santos says sunny skies this afternoon. Afternoon highs around 80 for the day. It is 72 in downtown Providence.

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0: Blake 105, it's Amy. Did you go to the movies this past weekend? Maybe you had some extra time. I know the new Spider-Man movie is still going strong, very strong at the box office. I believe that it has pulled in a total of $891 million domestically. Other movie news, did you see the announcement by Anne Hathaway and Tom Cruise? They did it on social media where they reveal that there is going to be a Days of Thunder, you know, a new one. All right, so that's going to be really cool. For 2028, I think it was. And it was a really cute social media post, the sequel to the 1990 NASCAR film Days of Thunder. So that'll be cool, too. If you haven't watched the show that I just actually finished, which I love, I think one of the best things about it, they're only 23-minute episodes, Tires. Highly recommend it if you like to laugh.
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We take our music seriously. Did you know that a local Rhode Islander schedules our music? 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

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I was just looking at videos from last year's Wicked Awesome 80s party. We had such a good time, and everyone just brought their A game. 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

0: Light 105, it's Amy. Good morning once again to you. I hope your day is going fantastic. And like I said, I hope you had a nice little weekend to yourself. Did you do anything like last minute, last kind of like summer plans type stuff? I'm trying to get to Black Island. My youngest daughter and I went for like a birthday a few weeks ago, but then my older daughter Olivia is like, well, I want to go. I'm like, of course, we are going to try to make that happen. And I know Black Island's open, you know, year round and everything, but we're just trying to get down there, you know, making a little trip. So, you know, maybe this coming weekend, Labor Day, right, to really, you know, have some last minute summer fun. But if you did anything summery and fun over the weekend, can you text me? I want to know. I get a little nosy. 401-272-LITE.
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1: And Channel 12's TJ Del Santo says for this afternoon, you can expect a nice sunny day. Temps in the 80s. It is 73 in Cranston.

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0: Light 105, it's Amy. Well, you know, and I will say this forever. The chicken tenders at Hooters are good, okay? I've been there. It was our only option at one of the dance competitions, the Nationals in Atlantic City. And it's delicious, okay? And actually, a movie is coming out based on the founding of the restaurant chain. It's in development, and it's basically going to tell the origin, the story of the restaurant. And it's going to follow the two, you know, small town Iowa friends who accidentally built this like national restaurant empire, and they were facing kind of like pressure from the federal government. So there's going to be a lot of drama and a lot of heart and a lot of fun as well. You know, speaking of good restaurants and places to eat, I'm very excited because I think I'm going to be heading out to at least a couple of these, the Rise and Dine thing that's going on here with Heather and Maddie. They're visiting some restaurants this week in the morning and having breakfast, broadcasting live, and you can check out the full schedule. They were at Cafe Such a Bagel this morning having some fun, and you can check out, like I said, the full schedule. You know, stop by, have some breakfast with Heather and Maddie.
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Amy, of course, Bruno Mars will be here very shortly. Well, not here. That would be amazing. But Gillette Stadium this weekend. Slate 105, the 90s at noon. Coming up.

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Fastball out of my head on the 90s at noon on Light 105. It's Amy, and I had a trivia question for you today based on a show that was within a show in the 90s. And I'm talking about Home Improvement. The question is, what was the name of Tim Taylor's TV show within the show Home Improvement? And you can text me the answers at 401-272-LITE. That's 401-272-5483. I want to say hi to Karen and Hunter from North Attleboro, Stephanie from Swansea. We got Maris from Middletown. Doug is in Putnam, Connecticut. We've got Angie in Whitensville, and we've got Jen, new friend, Jen B, checking in. Where are you from? Let me know so I can give you the proper shout out. We've got Steve from Pawtucket. Amanda, shout out to you in Cranston. And Gina's listening in West Warwick. And by the way, you're all very smart. Or this was just super easy. No, of course, you're very smart. Gina, I think I already said hi to you from West Warwick. If you didn't say your name and where you're texting from, can you let me know so I can say hi? Hello, Kim G in Warwick. We've got Crystal checking in from New Bedford. You said the number isn't... Okay. Are you trying to call? Text me. We've got Maria in Fall River. Maddie in Niantic. Hello, Mary from Burrillville. Welcome to the 90s at noon. Looks like this might be the first time you've texted, so we do this every weekday. Hopefully, you'll be back tomorrow. Because on Tuesdays for the trivia, it's as seen on TV Tuesday trivia, like commercials, infomercials. And if you're just tuning in, the question for today, what was the name of Tim Taylor's TV show within the show Home Improvement? Mike is listening in Mansfield. And you said it was a real easy one again for today. You know what, Mike? You got 20 push-ups. No, I'm just kidding. Tomorrow, just tune in tomorrow. We'll see. We'll see how easy it is, okay? Paul from South Kingstown, hello to you. Sinead in Tiverton and Donna in Tiverton, too. All right, 401-272-5483. What was the name of Tim Taylor's TV show within Home Improvement? See what you got. It's Kathy Dennis. Touch me all night long, Light 105.

0: Light 105, it is the 90s at noon, wrapping things up with Kathy Dennis. All right, 401-272-LITE, that is the number if you want to do some, like, you know, last second entries into your, you know, answering the trivia question. And that trivia question was, what was the name of Tim Taylor's TV show within the show Home Improvement? And let's see. Hello, Kelly and Seekonk. We've got some new friends, Brian in Warwick, Nelia in Pawtucket. If you didn't say your name and where you're texting from, let me know, okay? So I can say hi. George is in Coventry. We've got Paul in Wareham. Christine is in Johnston. Lynn is in Rockland. Michelle's in North Kingstown. Hey, Brandon in North Attleboro. Nancy in Warwick. John's listening over in Coventry. Angie in Cumberland. We got Danny's checking in from Cranston and Julie in Canterbury. We've got Jeff from Green. And hello, Michelle from Woonsocket. You had said the handyman. Linda in Seekonk. First timer. Come back tomorrow. We'll do this again tomorrow. And you were right. Well, you were half right. You'll hear. Let's see. Lisa's in Chepachet. Joey from the Greenwood Inn. And Bob, the waiter. Hello, Bob. Debbie's in Pawtucket. Another new friend there. Wow, look at you all on a Monday afternoon. So proud of you. If you said Tool Time, then you were correct. That was the show within the show. Tim Taylor's tool-based TV show was Tool Time on Home Improvement. Great show when it came out. My goodness, very funny. Very funny. So if you have never watched it, that might be something if you want to go back and watch that from the first episode. I just bit my cheek. That's what just happened just now. You ever do that? And guess what? I'm going to bite that little part of my cheek for the rest of the week. You know what I'm talking about. All right, we'll do this again tomorrow, and it'll be As Seen on TV Tuesday Trivia on Light 105.
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1: And Channel 12's TJ Del Santo says for this afternoon, it's going to be a pretty sunny day. Temps in the 80s. We've got 75 in downtown Providence.

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Light 105, it's Amy. Hard to believe that this weekend, Labor Day weekend, we also have our big car giveaway on Saturday morning. 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

0: Light 105, it's Amy. Lots of concerts around. There's Bruno Mars coming to town this coming weekend, Gillette, and I don't know about you, but a lot of people were at the, was it the Xfinity Center yesterday for TLC and Vogue and Salt and Pepper? Great show. I was just reading that home gating is on the rise because Americans are kind of ditching traditional tailgating. It's a new poll that actually came out by Hormel Foods. They found home gating, first of all, I saw that word. I'm like, what is that? Is overtaking tailgating, where they say 39% now prefer home gates compared to just 24% who favor classic tailgates. But I still don't understand it, really. I guess the average game day, this is for like games, spans about 6 hours, with fans needing to refuel roughly 2.5 times during the game alone. Hamburgers remaining the top food at both events. 64% say they now prioritize protein more than 3 years ago, when what, maybe it was just pizza and chips. Who knows? I do know that I love a good tailgate, right? I don't think I ever tailgated until I was well into my late 20s, where I was like, wait, what? You can just like pop the trunk over and just trunk open and just hang out? Yeah, apparently. So maybe you're still doing that. Maybe you're going to be doing it at the Bruno Mars show this weekend.
1: Hi, we're Heather and Maddie. 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
1: 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All right? 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You can text me at 401-272-LITE, or you can go on our Facebook page as well. What was your weekend highlight in just three words? It's Light 105.

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0: Light 105, it's Amy and my one question at one for today. What was your weekend highlight, but in three words? For me, it was coffee and bingo. All right, two separate occasions. I want to say hi to some new friends in Riverside, Rhode Island at Honey's Cafe. Just discovered you and great coffee. I also want to say a big shout out to my friend Marcus Paiva, who put on a wonderful fundraiser, an event over at the Town Hall in Barrington, where the proceeds went to ALS United Rhode Island. So helping out the people, the families who are struggling through ALS, whether they're a patient or a family that is helping out somebody who does have ALS, near and dear to my heart. So thanks again. So that is my highlight, really. And then let's go to the text line at 401-272-LITE. Let's see. We have Mike from Cumberland. Your weekend highlight, your nephew's wedding in Lancaster. So try to say it in three words. And that was my kind of like, you know, make you think type of thing for today. My one question at one, your weekend highlight in three words. Christy from Kingston said motorcycle ride Ratskeller. Love that. St. James Pub, Deanne from Taunton said. Ben from Woonsocket, out for Chinese. Love it. Tracy from New Bedford, you said you could do it in two words. E-bike ride. The Savannah Bananas, Kelly and Seekonk. I hope you had a great time. Let's see. Joey from the Greenwood Inn. I was working. That's three words. Daughter birthday party. Wes in Norwich. Patrick in Warwick playing with cats. And Mike from New Bedford, birthday, banana ball, family, love it. Sounds like you went to Savannah Bananas too. And if you are texting me, oh, it's Brian from Warwick. Welcome again. Fantasy football draft. Is it already that time? Seriously, I feel like it was just here. Everyone was doing their, putting their teams together. Todd in Coventry enjoyed my pool. All right, weigh in. Your weekend highlight in three words. 401-272-LITE. Text me or go on our Facebook page.
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1: 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We're going to stay in the 80s. Right now, it is 77 in downtown Providence.

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0: Light 105, it's Amy. All right, dog owners, dog families. All right, we've got the cat at home, right? Simba, our little orange tabby, who I'm convinced that most orange tabbies just think they're a dog because that's the way that they like to act at home. But America's favorite dog for 2026 is not a purebred. It's the everyday mutt, according to this story I was just reading here. The annual rankings for our pups, compiled from millions of user profiles online, placed like non-designer mixed breeds at the top spot, signaling a growing preference for either like unique or one-of-a-kind companions over purebred dogs right now. Labrador Retrievers and Golden Retrievers held strong at second and third place, though.
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0: Hey, we're Heather and Maddie. We had so much fun at Such a Bagel in Greenville today. 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

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Don't stop believing. That Vic Edwards is coming in here. He's coming in hot. I don't know, like sweaty, but, you know, like the kids say. 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

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I hope you had a fantastic weekend. Coming up in 6 minutes, I will have a clue to help you answer Vic's impossible question. We need an answer. 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

0: Like 105 on Forget Words, and it's time for a clue. We've been at this question for quite some time. I hope this clue will help you. And at 410, we'll see if we can get an answer to Vic's impossible question. And if you answer it, if you get through and you answer it, you win a $105 gift card courtesy of our friends at the Rhode Island Credit Union. Here is today's clue. You can check this on a nap. Not a nap, an app. You can it sounded like I said nap, didn't it? You can check this on an app. That is today's clue. We'll have the question coming up at 410.
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5: Good Monday afternoon to you. 610 connector inbound between Toby Street and 95 is slow. You're looking at a five-minute ride, 195 east from 95 to the Washington Bridge. Same goes for 195 west from Pawtucket Ave to Taunton Ave. 95 north from Elmwood Ave to 195 is sluggish. Same goes for 95 south from Atwells Ave to 195. It's a five-minute ride, 146 south between Branch Ave and 95. 24 south of Raynham from 44 to 140 is slow. And the same goes for 95 south between 295 and 123 in Attleboro. I'm John Laurenti with your Right Now Traffic.
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2: 12 News, Chief Meteorologist Tony Petracca says showers develop overnight tonight. Temps in the mid-60s. Chance of showers tomorrow morning. Some rain could be heavy. Temperatures in the low 70s. Right now, 77 in Providence.

Light 105, I'm Vic Edwards. The Rise and Dine Tour with Heather and Maddie is underway tomorrow. They will be at the Cornerstone Bakery and Restaurant in Swansea from 7 to 10. So stop by, have some breakfast, say hi to Heather and Maddie.

0: Live 105 on the Get Words. A week from this Wednesday is the first Patriots game. Wednesday night against the Seahawks. I believe it's 8:15 thereabouts. Will you be doing some home gating that day or that night? Apparently home gating is a thing. Instead of tailgating, you basically tailgate in your backyard, called home gating. So it's like a cookout, right, with a TV. I can't think of how it would be different other than the fact that you are not at the stadium, you know, with other fans. But you can invite all your friends over that are fans and do some home gating that night.
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3: Crews are dealing with an accident right now, 95 North at Thurber's. The center lane is blocked. 95 South from Branch Avenue to the 610 connector is a bit slow. 195 East is heavy from 95 to the Washington Bridge. Same goes for 195 West from Pawtucket Ave to Taunton Ave. 146 South from Branch Ave to 95, you're looking at about a five-minute ride. 24 South in Raynham from 495 to 140 is sluggish. I'm John Laurenti with your Right Now Traffic.
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0: Hey, we're Heather and Maddie. We had so much fun at Such a Bagel in Greenville today. Tomorrow, join us over at the Cornerstone Bakery and Restaurant in Swansea for another Rise and Dine breakfast tour stop with Heather and Maddie. Maddie, you know how to get to Swansea, right?
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1: Here we go. If you answer it, you're going to win that $105 gift card courtesy of our good buddies at Rhode Island Credit Union. All right, here's the question. Still working on this one. 27% of people say they never, ever do this. What is it? 27% of people say they never, ever do this. What is it? All right, you have to be caller number 15. My phone number here, 401-272-LIGHT. That's 401-272-5483. 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
5: Crews are dealing with an accident right now, 95 North at Thurber's Ave. The center lane is blocked. That's going to have you backed up quite a bit. You're looking at about a 10-minute ride. 95 South from Branch Ave to the 610 connector is slow. Same goes for 195 East from 95 to the Washington Bridge. 195 West, you're heavy from Pawtucket Ave to Taunton Ave. Same goes for 146 South from Branch Ave to 95. 24 South and Raynham from 495 to 140 is slow. I'm John Laurenti with you right now, traffic.
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1: 12 News Chief Meteorologist Tony Petracca says rain overnight tonight. Temperatures in the mid-60s. Chance of showers tomorrow morning. Some of the rain could be heavy tomorrow morning. Temperatures in the low 70s. Right now, we do have

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0: Here we go. Vic's impossible question on Light 105. Hi there. What's your name?
1: Gina from Warren.
0: Gina, you are the correct caller. You get to try and answer Vic's impossible question. How about that?
1: Oh, nice. Thank you.
0: You're welcome. Listen, if you do answer it, Gina, you're going to win a $105 gift card courtesy of our good friends at Rhode Island Credit Union. Are you ready to try this?
1: Yes, it will be strictly a guess.
0: All right, well, here we go. 27% of people say they never, ever do this. What is it?
1: Use their phone for a health record, like blood pressure or something, or sugar.
0: Use their phone for health records is an excellent guess, but that is not the answer I'm looking for. I'm so sorry.
1: No problem. Thank you, Vic.
0: Hey, listen, before you go, just a quick reminder. I will have a clue tomorrow, and that'll be at 3:10, and you could try again at 4:10, okay?
1: I appreciate it. Thank you.
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6: 95 south from Lonsdale Ave to 195 is a bit sluggish. 195 east from 95 to Gaino is heavy. Same goes for 195 west from Pawtucket Ave to Warren Ave. You're looking at 10 minutes, 95 north from Route 10 to 195. 24 south in Raynham from 495 to 140 is also close to 10 minutes. I'm John Laurenti with you right now, traffic.
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0: 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The Jeffrey Osborne Celebrity Classic is coming up September 14th and 15th at the Quidnesic Country Club in North Kingstown.
1: Yes, I'll be playing again. 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

Light 105, I'm Vic Edwards. 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And I will have a clue at 3:10. 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

0: Like 105, The Drive at 5. I'm Vic Edwards. A Richmond, Virginia doctor had a startling experience after waking up to find a bat attempting to enter her mouth. That is just so freaky. First of all, the bat's in the house. That's bad enough. And then this happens. I'm going to have nightmares tonight.
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5: 95 North from Route 10 to 195 is heavy. Same goes for 95 South from Smithfield Ave to 195. You're bumper to bumper 195 East from 95 to Gainham. 195 West is heavy from the Wampanoag Trail to Warren Ave. 24 South and Raynham from 495 to 140, going to take you 5 minutes. Everything else is moving at or near the speed limit. I'm John Laurenti with your Right Now Traffic.
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1: 12 News, Chief Meteorologist Tony Petracca says rain overnight tonight. Temperatures in the mid-60s. Chance of showers tomorrow morning. Some rain could be heavy. Temps in the low 70s. Right now, 72 in New Bedford.

Light 105, I'm Vic Edwards. Don't forget to pick up your tickets right now to the Wicked Awesome 80s Party. It's going to be September 12th. While you're there, you could win tickets to see Ed Sheeran, Journey, Boys to Men, and more. Don't miss out.

0: Light 105, I'm Vic Edwards. A large majority of us admit to procrastinating a lot. And some of us procrastinate by watching TV and movies. All right? Some of us just lay in bed. Now, that's the ultimate form of procrastination, just, you know, never getting out of bed. I'm not even going to get up to go to the bathroom. I'm just going to stay in here all day long.
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2: Crews are dealing with a couple of accidents right now. The first one is 610 Connector inbound at Route 10. The right lane is blocked. Our second is 95 South at 195. The shoulder is blocked. 95 North from Route 10 to 195, going to take you 10 minutes. 195 East from 95 to Gano is heavy. Same goes for 195 West from the Wampanoag Trail to Warren Ave. 24 South in Raynham from 495 to 140 is a five-minute ride. I'm John Laurenti with your Right Now Traffic.
3: A better life with Dr. Sanjay Gupta.
4: A condition that affects 1 in 10 women worldwide just got a new name. You've probably heard of PCOS, polycystic ovary syndrome. But experts estimate up to 70% of women don't know that they have it. And part of the problem could be the name itself. A major international effort, led by Dr. Helena Teed of Monash University in Australia, and backed then by dozens of prominent medical groups, has gotten the name changed to polyendocrine metabolic ovarian syndrome, PMOS. It's a mouthful, I know, but here's why it matters. The old name made it sound like the condition was just about cysts on the ovaries. In reality, it's a whole-body hormone and metabolic condition linked to type 2 diabetes, heart disease, anxiety, and depression. The hope is that a clearer name can lead to more diagnoses and better care. I'm Dr. Sanjay Gupta, helping you live a better life.
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0: Hey, we're Heather and Maddie. We had so much fun at Such a Bagel in Greenville today. 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Maddie, you know how to get to Swansea, right?
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1: 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I know that before we go to the Wicked Awesome 80s party, I should say, hosted by the Wicked Awesome 80s show host, that would be Heather and Amy, of course. Maddie and I will be there, too. And before Mrs. Edwards and I go, we're going to stop off at the arcade, play a little Pac-Man and Donkey Kong. And remember Donkey Kong? I was never very good at Donkey Kong. I tried, but I don't know why. It's because of that big, you know, gorilla guy running around, messing me up. And did you ever make a mixtape by recording songs off the radio? Yeah. Yeah, I did that too. Well, it's going to be a great time. You got to pick up your tickets right now at light105.com. We had a fantastic time last year, and I know we're going to have a great time this year, too.
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5: Crews are dealing with an accident right now. 195 East at Gaino, the shoulder is blocked. We have a disabled vehicle. 195 West at the Washington Bridge, the shoulder is blocked. 95 South, we have a disabled vehicle there at School Street. The shoulder is blocked there as well. 95 North from Elmwood Ave to 195 is slow. Same goes for 95 South from Lonsdale Ave to 195. 195 East between 95 and Gaino is heavy. 24 South from 495 to 140 in Raynham. Going to take you 5. I'm John Laurenti with your Right Now Traffic.
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1: 12 News Chief Meteorologist Tony Petracca says rain overnight tonight. Temperatures in the mid-60s, a chance of showers tomorrow morning. Some of the rain could be heavy. Temperatures in the low 70s right now. 72 in Warwick.

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They are broadcasting live at the Cornerstone Bakery and Restaurant in Swansea. 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

0: Cause I gotta have faith. Ooh, I gotta have faith. Because I gotta have faith. I gotta have faith, faith.
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0: Like 105 on Vic Edwards. Tomorrow is another day. And this weekend, of course, Labor Day weekend. We're all excited, right? 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At 4:10, I will have the question. 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John Tesh is coming up next.
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3: Well, as I take my last look at your ride around four tonight, we're still dealing with the remnants of an accident. 195 East at Gano, the shoulder was blocked. It should be clear in just a few minutes. Still a bit heavy on 195 East, though, from 95 to Gano. It's heavy 195 West from Pawtucket Ave to Warren Ave. 95 South is a bit slow from Branch Ave to the 610 connector. Nothing is in your way on 95 North from the airport connector all the way into Attleboro. Got some light travel on both sides of the 610 connector. Same goes for 146, and 295 is looking good both ways from Cranston to Cumberland and back. Have yourself a great night. I'm John Laurenti with your Right Now Traffic.
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0: 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John Tesh with you. This is your new and improved life on the radio. Hey, ladies, for you, when you're upset, which would you prefer the man in your life to say to you? What's the matter, or is something wrong? Well, Men's Health magazine posed that question to hundreds of women, and the majority say they would rather be asked, what's the matter? Because, as they say, if a man asks, is something wrong, it implies he can't tell that something's bothering you. And how should a man react when he does know there's a problem? Should he say, calm down, or take a deep breath? I think you can guess the answer, but 94% of women would rather have a man say, take a deep breath. Saying calm down makes people feel their emotions aren't valid. Agree? Disagree, ladies? Facebook.com/John Tesh.
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0: All right, intelligent people, here we go with how our smartphone GPS maps are destroying our memory. This comes from technology expert Nicholas Carr, who wrote a great book, The Shallows, What the Internet is Doing to Our Brains. So research shows that our navigational sense is tightly connected to memory. And the less we use our memory to get where we're going, and the more we rely on technology instead, the higher our risk for memory loss and dementia as we age. That's why technology expert Carr recommends boosting your brain power and your memory by taking different routes to get to everyday locations and using a paper map on occasion to go someplace new. And try to really understand the route you're taking and where you're actually headed instead of listening to monotone directions from a GPS app. And after you've been someplace, try to visualize the route you took to get there. The better able you are to remember the twists and turns and landmarks, the easier it'll be to find the next time, and the bigger the boost to your brain power, more importantly.
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5: 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Hi, Mike.
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1: Increasing clouds tonight. It'll stay dry this evening. Showers arriving after midnight. Low temperature down to 65. Periods of rain likely on Tuesday. Heavy at times. Mostly cloudy and cool. Highs only around 70. Mostly cloudy. Damp on Wednesday, but not as wet. High temperatures around 72. Scattered showers and thunderstorms for parts of Thursday, especially during the morning, with a high near 80. I'm 12 News Chief Meteorologist Tony Petracca for Light 105.

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2: Welcome back to Intelligence for Your Life. Do you know who's really annoying? It's the one-upper. Yeah, you know, the guy who always has a story to tell after your story or in the middle of your story. And of course, his is even more dramatic or hilarious than yours. Psychologists have a name for that. It's called reciprocal self-disclosure. It's a big one. Reciprocal self-disclosure. It's universally annoying. Research has shown that people who follow up with statements that show they understand, empathize, or appreciate what was said are significantly more well-liked than people who respond with their own big old stories. So here's a tip from Chris Malone, author of the book, The Human Brand, How We Relate to People, Products, and Companies. He says the key is to ask thoughtful questions and resist the urge to jump in with your own comments and observations. Simply listen to what somebody is saying, let it sink in, and then ask another thoughtful question. You will be loved. You will be respected.
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